0: Today, Vice President C.P. Radhakrishnan to flag off Har Ghar Tiranga bike rally at Bharat Mandapam in a short while. Alert issued for heavy rainfall over East Rajasthan, Madhya Maharashtra, Odisha, Jharkhand and Gangetic West Bengal today. And in Commonwealth Fencing Championship, Karan Singh, Sharjin Shantimol and Tanishka Khatri clinch gold medals in Lagos, Nigeria. And now the news in detail. Union Home Minister Amit Shah is scheduled to move the Kerala Alteration of Name Bill 2026 for consideration and passing in Rajya Sabha today to alter the name of Kerala. In Lok Sabha, Mines and Minerals Development and Regulation Amendment Bill 2026 is to be tabled for consideration and passing. More from our correspondent.
1: The Kerala Alteration of Name Bill seeks to change the name of State of Kerala to Keralam in the first schedule of the Constitution. A resolution in this regard was passed by the Kerala Legislative Assembly in June 2024. The resolution stated that while the state is known as Keralam in Malayalam, its name is recorded as Kerala in the first schedule of the Constitution. Meanwhile, the Mines and Mineral Development and Regulation Amendment Bill 2026 aims to amend the Mines and Mineral Development and Regulation Act 1957. The bill aims to make India's mining sector more efficient, investment-friendly and well-equipped to fulfill the country's growing demand for critical minerals. Dilnashi Arzu, Akashwani News, Delhi.
0: Prime Minister Narendra Modi will release the autobiography of former President Ramnath Kovind titled Triumph of the Indian Republic, My Life, My Struggles in New Delhi today. The Prime Minister will also address a gathering on the occasion. The autobiography offers a deeply personal account of former President Ramnath Kovind's life journey, tracing his experiences, struggles and achievements from his early years to his distinguished public life and eventual service as the 14th President of India. The book provides insights into the values, experiences and circumstances that shaped his journey and public service. Various programs are being organized across the country under Har Ghar Tiranga campaign. Vice President C.P. Radhakrishnan will flag off the Har Ghar Tiranga bike rally at Bharat Mandapam in New Delhi in a short while. Yesterday, Prime Minister Narendra Modi urged citizens to celebrate the Independence Day with honor, pride and glory and take a pledge for a developed India. In a video message posted on Instagram, Mr. Modi urged people to hoist the national flag at every home as part of the Har Ghar Tiranga, Ghar Ghar Tiranga, Har Man Tiranga campaign. Youth Affairs and Sports Minister Dr. Mansukh Mandaviya flagged off a Har Ghar Tiranga cycle yatra at Major Dhyanchand Stadium this morning. Mr. Mandaviya led the rally with My Bharat volunteers of Delhi University. Talking to media, Mr. Mandaviya said that more than 1,000 My Bharat volunteers have conveyed the message of fitness to the nation through the rally. He highlighted the benefits of cycling for any nation to become a developed nation.
2: In Delhi, more than 1,000 My Bharat volunteers conveyed the message of fitness through the Har Ghar Tiranga cycling yatra. If a nation aspires to become a developed nation, it is essential for its citizens to remain healthy. Cycling promotes fitness and helps combat pollution. Cycling is also a solution to traffic congestion.
3: Cycling traffic ka samadhan bhi hai.
0: In Jammu and Kashmir, a mega Tiranga Yatra was held today on Boulevard Road along the banks of the famous Dal Lake in Srinagar. Lieutenant Governor Manoj Sinha led the rally, in which thousands of students, government employees, security personnel and people from different sections of society participated. The participants carried the tricolour and sang patriotic songs along the route. The J&K police band performed the national anthem and other patriotic songs during the rally. The JPSC-JSSC aspirants protest in Jharkhand has entered its 19th day, with students continuing their hunger strike and demanding action over the alleged examination irregularities. Tension rose after a late-night visit by the district administration to the protest site in Ranchi. Here is a report.
4: The students held a silent march last evening and said the march was intended to highlight their demands in a peaceful and democratic manner. Later, a team of district administration officials visited the protesting students at the Jaipal Singh Munda Stadium and spoke to those sitting on hunger strike. Student leaders said the administration sought details of members of the core committee and assured that they were cooperating with the process. student leader.

0: Devendranath Mehto continued his hunger strike for the 10th consecutive day while undergoing treatment at Sadar Hospital. Later, BJP leaders, including State General Secretary Amar Kumar Bauri and State Vice President Bhanu Pratap Shahi, reached the protest site and expressed support for the students. The students, however, have reiterated that their protest and hunger strike will continue until their key demands are addressed. Student leaders also appealed to Chief Minister Hemant Soren to resolve their demands at the earliest, warning that the agitation could turn into a mass movement if the issue remains unresolved. Mehvish Rahman, Akashwani News, Ranchi.
1: This is Akashwani giving you the news. For quick news updates round the clock, follow us on our X handle at AIR News Alerts. And for details of these stories and more, log on to our website www.newsonair.gov.in and download the News on AIR app. The Supreme Court has directed the Election Commission to provide details of appeals decided so far by appellate tribunals appointed by it to deal with pleas of people whose names were deleted during the Special Intensive Revision (SIR) of electoral rolls in West Bengal. A bench headed by Chief Justice Suryakant took note of a plea filed by Congress leader Adhir Ranjan Chaudhary seeking speedy disposal of SIR-related cases pending before the appellate tribunals in the state. The court sought details of cases already decided and those still pending before the tribunals. In Mumbai, two persons lost their lives and four others were injured in a fire incident in Ville Parle last night. According to authorities, the fire broke out on the 11th floor of a ground plus 12-storey building in Ville Parle West. The incident was reported by the BMC's Fire Brigade Control at around 10 p.m. The BMC's Fire Brigade, ambulance and services were immediately pressed into service. Six people were injured in the incident. The fire was brought under control at around 12:25 a.m. Further investigation is underway. And Kashmir are set to take an international turn as the Awami Action Committee are calling on Kashmiris worldwide to hold demonstrations tomorrow. The committee said demonstrations are being planned outside Pakistani embassies and diplomatic missions in several countries, demanding for greater attention to the grievances of the people of Pakistan-occupied Jammu and Kashmir. The committee has urged people to organize rallies and draw international attention to what it alleges is the use of force by the Pakistani establishment in the region. The committee has also announced that August 14, Pakistan's Independence Day, will be observed as a Black Day. Karke Daka Vavu Bali, the traditional ritual of paying homage to departed ancestors, is being performed today at various temples across Kerala. More from our Thiruvananthapuram correspondent.
2: Karkadaka Vavu Bali has begun in the early hours across Kerala. The rituals began between 3:30 a.m. and 5 a.m. at most temples. The new moon day in the Malayalam month of Karkadakam is considered the most sacred day in Hindu tradition for performing rites for the departed souls. Various devasam boards and temples have made extensive preparations for devotees. Additional security arrangements have been made along river banks and coastal areas in view of the rains.
1: The India Meteorological Department or IMD has issued orange alert for heavy to very heavy rainfall over East Rajasthan, Madhya Maharashtra, Odisha, Jharkhand and Gangetic West Bengal today. The Met Department has predicted heavy rainfall over northeastern parts of the country, Sikkim, Sub-Himalayan West Bengal, Chhattisgarh, West Madhya Pradesh, West Rajasthan, Gujarat, Konkan, Goa, Punjab, Uttarakhand, Himachal Pradesh, Jammu and Kashmir, along with Andaman and Nicobar Islands for the next 2 to 3 days. According to the IMD, Andhra Pradesh, Telangana, Karnataka, Tamil Nadu, Puducherry, Karaikal, Jharkhand, Madhya Pradesh and Rajasthan are likely to experience thunderstorm accompanied with lightning and gusty winds till tomorrow. In Himachal Pradesh, monsoon activity continues to affect normal life with persistent rainfall at several places. Movement has been affected due to landslides and falling stones at several locations, while people are also facing problems related to power and water supply. A report.
3: In view of the risk of landslides and falling stones due to heavy rains, the Mandi District Administration has kept traffic completely suspended since last night on National Highway 21 between Mandi and Kullu and National Highway 154 between Mandi and Joginder Nagar. According to the State Emergency Operations Center, 204 other roads

0: across the state are also blocked for traffic. Besides, 45 power transformers and 82 drinking water supply schemes have been affected. The state government has appealed to people to remain vigilant, maintain a safe distance from landslide prone areas, rivers and streams, and follow the advisories issued by the local administration from time to time. Ritesh Kapoor, Akashwani News, Shimla.
1: Odisha is likely to witness another spell of widespread rainfall as a fresh weather system is developing over the Bay of Bengal. More from our correspondent.
2: The India Meteorological Department has forecast widespread rainfall across Odisha today, with light to moderate rain or thunderstorms likely at most places. An upper air cyclonic circulation over northwest Bay of Bengal and adjoining areas is likely to give rise to a low pressure area over the same region today. The system is expected to enhance rainfall activity over Odisha. The IMD has issued an orange warning for heavy to very heavy rainfall in Angul and Keonsar districts, while several districts including Baleswar, Bhadrak, Jaspur, Kendrapada, Jagatsinghpur, Cuttack, Sundargarh, Jharsuguda, Bargada, and Sambalpur are under yellow warning. Fishermen have also been advised to remain cautious due to rough sea conditions. Prakash Das for Akashwani News, Bhubaneswar.
1: And in sports, India continued its impressive medal-winning run at the Commonwealth Fencing Championship in Lagos, Nigeria. Karan Singh and Sherjin Shantimol clinched gold medals for India in the senior men's events last night. India also won a bronze medal in the senior men's foil event, with Tejas Patil finishing on the podium in a field featuring several renowned international fencers. Indian women fencers put up another dominant performance in the senior women's APE event, winning three medals. Tanishka Khatri clinched the gold, while her compatriot Khushi Dabade won silver. And now, for a look at today's newspapers, it's over to Tanvi Khurana.
3: Thank you, Anuja. Prime Minister Modi urging citizens to hoist tricolour in his new Instagram video post finds mention in all the dailies today. Quoting the PM, the Asian Age writes, "Take Viksit Bharat vow on Independence Day." Centre approves 1 billion 10 and 20 rupee polymer bank notes for field trials, headlines the Hindu. A headline in the Indian Express writes, "Amid pushback from opposition, government ready to refer FCRA bill to JPC." The Economic Times states, Fitch retains India growth outlook at stable. Robust growth and solid external finance fundamentals will balance fiscal and energy risks. Keeps credit rating at BBB. In a major move to deepen US-India bilateral space collaboration, NASA invites ISRO to moon base project, reports the Hindustan Times. The Times of India writes about a study stating, with global rise in exposure to dangerous humid heat, India is emerging as the most affected country. Another headline in the same paper writes, no more plastic sachets for pan masala. Under the headline, women are second to none in India's skill-building vision. An op-ed in Hindustan Times writes about the fact that women comprise over 56% of certified candidates under Pradhan Mantri Kaushal Vikas Yojana, demonstrating that aspiration for technical mastery is universal. And finally, the Pioneer carries a story under the headline, Delhi unveils four tourism circuits, presenting the national capital as an integrated tourism experience and develop it as a destination city for a transit hub. And with that, it's back to you, Anuja.
1: Thank you, Tanvi. And now, before we end the bulletin, the headlines once again. Union Home Minister Amit Shah to move the Kerala Alteration of Name Bill 2026 for consideration and passing in Rajya Sabha today to alter the name of Kerala. In Lok Sabha, Mines and Minerals Development and Regulation Amendment Bill to be tabled for consideration and passing. Prime Minister Narendra Modi to release autobiography of former President Ramnath Kovind in New Delhi today. Vice President C.P. Radhakrishnan flags off Har Ghar Tiranga bike rally at Bharat Mandapam. Alert issued for heavy rainfall over East Rajasthan, Madhya Maharashtra, Odisha, Jharkhand and Gangetic, West Bengal today. And with that, we end the morning news. Have a nice day.

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1: Good afternoon, this is Akashvani. I am Sarabjit Kaur with the midday news. The headlines. Home Minister Amit Shah says government ready to discuss all the issues, urges opposition to allow parliament to function. Disruption continues in both houses amid opposition's uproar on several issues. Prime Minister Narendra Modi urges youth to read autobiographies, warns against shortcut culture of reels and social media. Har Ghar Tiranga campaign gains momentum. Vice President C.P. Radhakrishnan says spirit of Vande Mataram continues to strengthen national identity. Himachal Pradesh government imposes orphan and widow cess on petrol and diesel to fund welfare schemes. Six persons killed, four injured after landslide hit Mumbai's Ghatkopar area due to heavy rain. And in chess, Indian Grandmaster Nanda defeats Uzbekistan's Javokir Sindarov in second round match of Singfield Cup in United States. And now the news in detail. Union Home Minister Amit Shah today said that the government is fully prepared to discuss any issue, including the students' issue, and answer any questions raised by the members in the parliament. Speaking to reporters at the parliament premises, Mr. Shah said that the government has nothing to hide and is ready for discussion. The Union Home Minister said the opposition may submit the notice to the Speaker for holding a discussion on the issue so that the debate can start at 3 p.m. today.
2: Please submit that letter to the Speaker by 3 p.m. today. From 3 p.m. today until 3 p.m. tomorrow, we are ready for a discussion on all matters. I will remain present in the House, listen to everyone, and respond to all the points raised. The government has nothing to hide. Everything will become clear before the people of the country.
1: Mr. Shah alleged that the opposition is not allowing the House to function. He said that on such a serious issue, discussion should take place according to parliamentary procedure. Meanwhile, leader of the opposition in Lok Sabha, Rahul Gandhi, said the opposition is seeking accountability from the government over the alleged police action against NEET protesters. Both the Houses of Parliament were adjourned till 2 p.m. following opposition's uproar over several issues, including alleged police action during students' protests over the NEET issue. When the Lok Sabha assembled at 11 a.m., Lok Sabha Speaker Om Birla tried to take up the question hour, but the opposition members raised the issue of alleged police action during students' protests and alleged anomalies in Ayodhya Ram Mandir donations. Mr. Birla said, "Today, the country is celebrating International Youth Day, and the youth of the country also want discussions on issues concerning them."
3: Today is International Youth Day, and Indian youth have made a special mark globally in various fields, including education, science, space science, technology, and entrepreneurship. Their achievements are bringing recognition to India across the world. The youth of the country also want discussions to be held on issues concerning them.
1: The Speaker urged the opposition members not to undermine the dignity of Parliament and allow the House to take up question hour, but the opposition were on their feet pressing their demand. However, due to continuous uproar by the opposition members, the Speaker adjourned the House till 2 p.m. In news, Justin, proceedings of both the Houses have been resumed. Prime Minister Narendra Modi has urged youth to read the autobiography of anyone they admire and avoid shortcuts in life in the age of reels and social media influencers. He also stressed on the continuous need for dedicated youth to carry the mission of Vikasit Bharat forward. Mr. Modi

0: loudly called for a generation that remains undeterred by obstacles and maintains the courage to forge paths toward national self-reliance.
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0: The Prime Minister said this while releasing the autobiography of former President Ramnath Kovind titled Triumph of the Indian Republic, My Life, My Struggles in New Delhi. Prime Minister Modi urged the younger generation to learn about Ramnath Kovind's life journey in his own words and read about his writings and experiences. He said great personalities such as Mahatma Gandhi, Baba Saheb Ambedkar, Jyotiba Phule and Savitribai Phule dreamed of rebuilding India, an India where even the poorest and most deprived would have the opportunity to reach the highest positions. Railways Minister Ashwani Vaishnaw has said that around 89% of reserve tickets are currently booked online compared to about 49% in 2013-14. Mr. Vaishnaw said this in a written reply to a question in Lok Sabha today. He informed that Railways has launched the Rail One app with a view to expand the digital mode of procurement of reserved as well as unreserved tickets. This app enables passengers to book reserved as well as unreserved tickets on mobile phone. Union Commerce and Industry Minister Piyush Goyal today said that the vision of Bharatiya Vyapar Mahotsav is to showcase India's growing prowess across sectors, including space technology and defence, to fuel the country's progress towards Atmanirbhar Bharat. The minister said this while addressing the inaugural ceremony of Bharatiya Vyapar Mahotsav 2026 in New Delhi. Mr. Goyal stressed that self-reliance and national development go hand in hand, noting that India's $4 trillion economy is on a strong trajectory to expand into a $30 trillion economy. Vice President C.P. Radhakrishnan has said that the spirit of Vande Mataram had inspired India's freedom struggle and continues to strengthen the nation's identity today. Participating in Har Ghar Tiranga bike rally organized by the Culture Ministry, Mr. Radhakrishnan highlighted the Har Ghar Tiranga campaign as a people's movement that encourages citizens to actively participate and strengthen the spirit of unity and service. He urged people to actively participate and promote the campaign.
2: In Tiranga Yatras, bike and cycle rallies, cultural programs and concerts, each activity has a different form, but the sentiment behind them is common. The national flag is the symbol in which every citizen can find a sense of belonging.
0: Har Ghar Tiranga campaign gains momentum across the country. Delhi Chief Minister Rekha Gupta today called upon the youth to shoulder the responsibility of taking India forward and contribute towards making the country a developed nation. This year's campaign is dedicated to the spirit of 150 years of Vande Mataram, celebrating patriotism, pride in the Tiranga. A report.
3: This year, Har Ghar Tiranga 2026 is dedicated to the spirit of 150 years of Vande Mataram, celebrating patriotism, pride in the Tiranga and the love for the motherland embodied in our national song. The campaign, started under the aegis of Azadi Ka Amrit Mahotsav, aims to encourage people to bring the Tiranga home and to hoist it to mark India's independence. It stemmed from the thought that our relationship with the national flag has always been more formal and institutional than personal. Bringing the flag home collectively as a nation thus became symbolic of not only an act of personal connection to the Tiranga but also an embodiment of our collective commitment to national building. The idea behind the initiative was to invoke the feeling of patriotism in the hearts of the people and to promote awareness about the Indian national flag. Aman Yadav, Akashvani News, Delhi.
0: In Keralam, the demand for the national flag has surged as Independence Day draws closer. More details on this from our Thiruvananthapuram correspondent.
4: The enthusiasm for the Har Ghar Tiranga campaign is so evident at khadi retail outlets across Keralam. National flags are being sold in large numbers at post offices and khadi showrooms. Sales of national flag have also picked up sharply at khadi showrooms. Officials at the Khadi India showroom in Kochi said that more

0: people are showing interest in purchasing flags, those in the Khadi sector expect the demand for national flags to increase further in the coming days as Independence Day approaches. Smithy M. Palluruthi, Akashvani News, Thiruvananthapuram.
1: This is Akashvani giving you the news. 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You're listening to the Midday News. Himachal Pradesh has become more expensive in terms of petrol and high-speed diesel prices. The state government has issued a notification imposing an orphan and widow cess of 60 paisa per litre on petrol and diesel. The revised prices came into effect from midnight yesterday. The 8th meeting of the BRICS Working Group on Ocean and Polar Science and Technology commenced today at South Goa under India's 2026 BRICS chairship. Hosted by the National Centre for Polar and Science Research, an institution under the Ministry of Earth Sciences, the three-day event brings together member nations to advance research across the oceans, Arctic and Antarctic regions. The JPSC-JSSC aspirants protest in Jharkhand has entered its 19th day, with students continuing their agitation over alleged irregularities in recruitment examinations. We have a report.
2: Student leader Ravindra Paswan said the agitation would continue until the government accepts their demands and appealed to Chief Minister Hemant Soren to hold a dialogue with the protesters. The protesters said senior administrative and police officials visited the site late night and urged students on hunger strike to end their fast. Leader of opposition Babulal Marandi visited the protest site and accused the government of trying to weaken the movement while reiterating the demand for a CBI probe. The Jharkhand Assembly's monsoon session was adjourned signed die yesterday, a day ahead of schedule amid repeated disruptions over the examination controversy and police action against students. The students have maintained that cancelling examinations alone is not enough and that the alleged irregularities must be independently investigated and accountability fixed. Mahvish Rahman, Akashvani News, Raj.
1: Six persons died and four others have been injured after a landslide struck a chawl in Mumbai's Ghatkopar area in the early hours today. Rescue and relief operations are being carried out by local authorities. We have details from our correspondent.
3: According to the Brihanmumbai Municipal Corporation and the Mumbai Fire Brigade, the incident occurred at around 3 a.m. at Gaushia Chawl in Chiragnagar, Ghatkopar. Preliminary reports indicate that a portion of a hillock collapsed onto the chawl, causing debris to fall on 2 to 3 houses. Following the landslide, Mumbai Mayor Ritu Tawde and Additional Municipal Commissioner of Eastern Suburbs Dr. Avinash Dhakne visited the affected site to assess the situation and monitor the ongoing rescue efforts. Rescue operations are being carried out jointly by personnel from the Mumbai Fire Brigade, Mumbai Police and the National Disaster Response Force. With Pratna, this is Sweetie Jain for Akashvani News, Mumbai.
1: A fresh low-pressure area has formed over the northwest Bay of Bengal near the Orissa coast, prompting the Indian Meteorological Department to forecast enhanced rainfall activity over Orissa. Meanwhile, the IMD has issued an orange colour warning over heavy to very heavy rainfall at isolated places over Rajasthan, Gangetic, West Bengal, Madhya Maharashtra and Orissa today. The Met Department predicted heavy rainfall along with thunderstorms and lightning over Andaman and Nicobar Islands, Arunachal Pradesh, Assam, Meghalaya, Chhattisgarh and Rajasthan till tomorrow. Indian Grandmaster R. Pragananda trading on a negative note in the afternoon session today. The Sensex lost 539 points to 77,615, while the Nifty shed 173 points to 24,299 when reports last came in. And now, before we end the bulletin, the headlines once again. Home Minister Amit Shah says government ready to discuss all the issues, urges opposition to allow parliament to function. Prime Minister Narendra Modi urges youth to read autobiographies, warns against shortcut culture of reels and social media. Har Ghar Tiranga campaign gains momentum. Himachal Pradesh government imposes orphan and widow cess on petrol and diesel to fund welfare schemes. Six persons killed, four injured after landslide hit Mumbai's Ghatkopar area due to heavy rain. And in chess, Indian Grandmaster Pragananda defeats Uzbekistan's Javokir Sindorov in second round match of Sinkfield Cup in United States.

Hello, hello, hello. Good evening and welcome. 6 minutes past eight on a beautiful Wednesday evening. Friends in Chennai are listening to us on Akashwani Chennai's FM Rainbow on 101.4. Friends in Puducherry are listening to us on Akashwani Puducherry's FM Rainbow 102.8. And friends in Coimbatore have tuned in via Akashwani Coimbatore's FM Rainbow on 103 FM. Good evening and welcome to Music by the Bay with me, Shefali.

As always, some amazing English and Western music tunes are going to play for you right up till 9 p.m. If you want to connect with me so that we can play music of your choice, number one, please send in your request at the earliest so that I have enough time to play the track that you want to listen to. You have a couple of ways to reach out to me. You can call me on 044-2986-0038 or 044-2952-0554. If you want to send me a message, then facebook.com/rainbowfm is where you need to log on to and comment on the post that I just put out. Veeraraghavan sir and Mr. Y Raja, good evening and welcome. Thank you for tuning in. Also, Sashikant Jain, sir, welcome. Happy to have you join us. If you want to

0: connect with me on our Tiny URL link, then what you need to do is head on to tinyurl.com/airmysong, fill out that simple form with your name, song request, and send it in to me, and we'll play music that you want to listen to. On that note, I'm going to say good evening.
1: Hello, good evening. Once again, good evening. Chandrasekharan calling from Vasaravakkam.
0: Welcome
1: we
0: back.
1: We have this pedal pusher by the Ventures.
0: I'm going to check, sir, but I can certainly play a track by The Ventures for you.
1: Or you can play for me Simon & Garfunkel's Sound of Silence.
0: I have Pedal Pusher, sir. I'll play that for
1: you. Okay, thank you. Thank you very much.
0: Thank you, sir. Bye-bye.
1: Bye-bye.
0: So that was Mr. Chandrasekhar. Good evening, Mr. Srikant.
2: Bonsoir and sexy French, Shifali.
0: Welcome back, sir.
2: Raja Leela is traditional sports and... Let tradition prevail. Let tradition prevail.
0: Okay, wonderful. What can I play for you, sir?
2: Well, no request. I just wanted to say that.
0: Okay, sir. Thank you for calling. So that was Srikant, sir, calling us. I have one more caller. Good evening.
3: Good evening, sir. May I know? Good day. I cannot follow your English.
0: My name is Shefali, sir.
3: Spell the word, please.
0: It is S-H-E-F-A-L-I, Shefali.
3: Shefali, very good name. Yeah, so good name. So far, I haven't had such a good name.
0: Thank you. Yes, sir.
3: Okay. Thank you. I am from Coimbatore, Ratnam.
0: Wonderful. Happy to have you, Ratnam, sir.
3: Thank you very much for your kind impressions. You are speaking a very good English, which I cannot follow because... I am not well educated. I am only 8th standard qualified.
0: That does not matter at all, sir. We are just happy to connect with you.
3: But I have to speak good English. I am afraid to speak people with you.
0: No need to feel afraid, sir. You speak good English. You speak great English.
3: Because I have a grammatical mistake marker often.
0: That is
3: why I am afraid.
0: No, no, not at all, sir. You are speaking wonderfully.
3: Very good, very good. Thank you very much for your appreciation.
0: What can I play for you, sir?
3: I cannot select a good song, sister. You please solo by female singer, any song, solo, melody song.
0: Okay, you want a solo track by a female singer?
3: Yes, yes, yes.
0: Okay, sir, I'm going to play a lovely track for you. Thank you for calling, sir.
3: Thank you, Shefali.
0: Yes, sir. Bye-bye.
3: Thank you. Bye-bye.
0: Bye-bye. So that was Ratnam, sir, calling us from Coimbatore. Well, you don't have to feel afraid. Please, please, please call me. Please feel free to call me so that we can, of course, interact and listen to some amazing English and Western music tunes. I have one more caller. Good evening.
4: Good evening. Good evening, Shefali.
0: Whom am I speaking with, sir?
4: Madam, this is Radha Krishnan from Tambaram.
0: How are you, sir?
4: Fine, madam. Fine, fine. Actually, it was a long gap. I was not connected with you for 4 years.
0: Oops. Okay. We are happy to have you back on our show.
4: Yes, madam. Actually, I was in Pune and now I've come back and I'm here for the past 2 months and I just wanted to start listening to your time.
0: Wonderful, sir. Wonderful. Happy to have you back. What can I play for you, Radhakrishnan, sir?
4: Madam, I need one small suggestion from you. Suppose in night, some 9 o'clock, 10 o'clock, but good English track, which I want the words also to be easily hear. In that kind of a scenario, which track you suggest for me, madam?
0: That's a very, very interesting question, sir. What I'm going to do is take some time and I'm going to check my playlist and I'm going to play a lovely track for you.
4: Okay.
0: It's going to be a little bit of a surprise, so please stay tuned for that, sir.
4: Great, madam. Welcome, madam.
0: Thank you, sir. Bye-bye.
4: Thank you. Bye.
0: So that was Mr. Radhakrishnan calling us from Tambaram. I have one more caller. Good evening.
5: Hello, good evening.
0: Hi, whom am I speaking with?
5: Myself, I'm Tarika.
0: How are you, Tarika?
5: I'm fine. How are you?
0: I'm also doing very well. Thank you for asking. Tell me a little something about yourself, Tarika.
5: Myself. I have little cravings for song and I love songs.
0: Wonderful.
5: I'm studying 10th and I'm from Pondicherry.
0: Lovely.

0: And who are your favorite artists?
1: Artists.
0: Yeah, your favorite singers.
1: My favorite female artist is Lady Gaga,
0: Okay.
1: and male artist, I don't know to choose between, but I like everyone.
0: Okay, wonderful. Thank you for that, Tarika. What song can I play for you?
1: Do you have Dandelions by Ruth B?
0: Dandelion. I am going to check if I have dandelion. If else, if I don't, can I play something else for you?
1: Love Me Not.
0: Love Me Not. Okay. I am just making a note. If I don't have either of these two tracks, I'm going to play something by Lady Gaga for you, okay?
1: If we don't have this either, can you play something from Blackpink?
0: Blackpink. Okay, yes, I can certainly play a track by Blackpink for you. Thank you for
1: You
0: calling,
1: don't.
0: Tarika. Have a wonderful evening, okay?
1: Thank you.
0: Bye-bye.
1: Bye.
0: So that was Tarika who called us from Puducherry. I have one more caller. Good evening.
2: Good evening, ma'am. Shivani, ma'am. I am Jerry Raghavan from Mathura.
0: How are you, sir?
2: Thank you. Okay. Oh, fine, fine, fine, fine.
0: Wonderful. What can I play for you, sir?
2: It's a very good famous singer, just late, Bonnie Tyler. It's heartbreaking.
0: Right. It's a
2: Thank you. Thank
0: heartbreaking.
2: you.
0: Okay, sir. Thank you for calling.
2: Because I wish very, very, very, very fond of my
0: Okay, sir. Got
2: Bonnie
0: it.
2: Tyler.
0: I'll play
2: Okay.
0: the track for you, okay? Thank you for
2: It's
0: calling,
2: heartbreaking.
0: sir.
2: Thank you. Thank you. Thank you.
0: Okay, sir. Bye-bye. So that was Veera Raghavan, sir, who has requested for A Lovely Number by Bonnie Tyler. All right, on that note, I'm also going to extend a warm welcome to Satyapriya ma'am. Ma'am, happy to have you join us on Music by the Bay. We missed you and Colonel Shiv Kumar on Drive Time, but happy to connect with you now. You have requested for a lovely track by Elton John and Kiki D. Okay, we'll try and do Breaking My Heart. Please don't go Breaking My Heart for you. Also, Colonel Shivakumar, welcome to the show. You've requested for Glory Days by Bruce Springsteen or My Old School by Steely Dan. Okay, we'll have something amazing coming your way in just a little bit. Thank you, of course, for tuning in. Also, warm welcomes going out to Mr. C. Balasubramaniam, who has joined us from Thoothukudi. Sai Manohar, sir, has tuned in from Coimbatore. Good evening and welcome back, sir. He says today is International Youth Day and my wishes to all the youth. Thank you for that. You've given me a request. Let me see if I have the track and if I'm able to play it for you. If not, I'm going to let you know, so please do give me an alternative. Also, welcome to the show, Christina. Happy to have you join us. Christina says today is World Elephant Day, and it's an annual, international annual event, which is observed on the 12th of August, dedicated to the preservation and protection of world's elephants. And the theme for the year 2026 is Be More Like Elephants. Wow, what a wonderful theme. Thank you for that, Christina. We are obviously going to open the show with this lovely number. It's called Baby Elephant Walk. But before I can play that track, I have one more caller. Good evening.
3: Good evening.
0: Hi. How are you, Padmavati?
3: I'm doing good. How about you?
0: Very well, thank you for asking. What's new with you?
3: Nothing much. I'm just enjoying my rest of the day.
0: Wonderful. And what song can I play for you, Padmavati?
3: Any song by Shawn Mendes.
0: By Shawn Mendes. Okay, will do. Thank you for calling and have a great evening, okay?
3: Thank you. Same to you.
0: Thank you. Bye.
3: Bye.
0: So that was Padmavati, and now it's time for some amazing music for all our lovely listeners. Let's begin with Baby Elephant Walk, and we're going to follow this up with Pedal Pushers by The Ventures for Mr. Chandrasekhar, who called us from Valsaravakkam.

0: Fading Away, The Ventures with Pedal Pushers. That one was for Mr. Chandrasekhar. And I'm going to say good evening. Hello?
1: Hello, thank you, madam.
0: How are you, Ilangavan, sir?
1: Yeah, I am fine.
0: Okay, sir. Thank you for calling. I'll play a lovely track for you, okay?
1: Okay, ma'am.
0: Okay, sir. Thank you. Bye-bye. So that was Ilangovan sir who called us and requested for

a lovely number, a melodious number. So that is what we're going to do for him. Also, big hellos are going out to Anita Ashok. Hi, Anita. Welcome back. Happy to have you join us. We will certainly do a lovely number for you. Sivda sir, happy to have you join us. Welcome. Ambi Siva sir, as always, happy to have you join us. Welcome back. Thank you, of course, for tuning in. All right. Shama ma'am, happy to have you join us. You have requested for a lovely track by Sting. It's one of my favorites, so I'm certainly going to play Fields of Gold for you in just a little bit. Okay. So on that note, what we are going to do is get into the next couple of tracks. Up first for Mr. Let me just refresh my system. For Mr. Vai Raja, we are going to do Broken Angel by Arash featuring Helena. And we're going to follow this up with Sai Manohar sir's request for Angel Eye by ABBA. Thank you so much, sir, for the alternative. I hope you enjoy listening to Angel Eyes by ABBA. Here we go. Mr. Vai Raja and Mr. Sai Manohar, enjoy your requests.

fading away Sai Manohar sir's request for Angel Eyes by ABBA. Welcome to the show, KV Jayaseelan sir. Happy to have you join us. All right, on that note, here come the next couple of tracks. Up first, for Mr. Rajendran, who called us from Puducherry a while back, he wants to listen to Perhaps, Perhaps, Perhaps by Doris Day. So that's the number, and we're going to follow that up with Garden State and Bean with the best part, and that is a lovely number which I am going to play for Radha Krishnan sir, who called us from Tambaram sir. It's simple, the lyrics are simple, and the tune is catchy, and I hope you enjoy listening to that lovely number.

What a lovely melodious number that one. Fields of Gold by Sting fading away. Shama ma'am, I hope you enjoyed listening to that absolutely gorgeous number. All right, it is 46 minutes past it. Oh my god, time is just flying. Quickly getting into the next couple of tracks. Up first for Ratnam sir, who called us from Coimbatore, we're going to do Cherish by Madonna, and we're going to follow that up with Blackpink's Jump for Tarika, who called us from Puducherry, and of course we will also do Summer of Love by Shawn Mendes and Taney for Padmavati, who also called us from Puducherry. Thank you guys for tuning in. Mr. Veera Raghavan and Shubhashish, thank you for waiting patiently. Of course, Colonel Shivakumar, you too, thank you for waiting patiently. We'll do your numbers in just a little bit.

Fading Away, Summer of Love by Shawn Mendes and Taney. And Padmavati, I hope you enjoyed listening to that lovely number. Well, that is the track that you're going to be listening to up next. Kanil Shivakumar for you. Here comes Bruce Springsteen with Glory Days.

coming, sir, for you. Bonnie Taylor singing It's a Heartache. And with that, it's a wrap on this evening's edition of Music by the Bay. Thank you so much for having kept me company. Anita, apologies for not having been able to play Mr. Saxo Beat for you. Please do tune in tonight between 10:30 and 11 on FM Gold 100.1, where I will certainly play two tracks for you. And with that, it's a wrap. Thank you, and please stand by for the next program that will come to you shortly. It's a heartache. Nothing but a heartache. 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

0: This is Akashvani. I am Valsa Williams with the news at 9. The headlines. Parliament passes bill to enhance funding and development of cooperative sector, also gives nod to legislation to rename state of Kerala as Keralam. Both houses refer Foreign Contribution Regulation Amendment Bill 2026 to Joint Parliamentary Committee for further scrutiny. Home Minister Amit Shah says he is ready for detailed discussion on NEET paper leak related issue, writes letter to Lok Sabha Speaker. Finance Minister Nirmala Sitharaman calls for greater private capital mobilization in BRICS economies for global growth. Heavy to extremely heavy rainfall likely over parts of Odisha and Gangetic West Bengal for next 2 days as low pressure forms over Bay of Bengal. And Indian fencing team clinches 5 medals, including 3 gold on third day of Commonwealth Championship in Nigeria. Parliament has passed the National Cooperative Development Corporation Amendment Bill 2026, with the Rajya Sabha approving it today. The Lok Sabha has already passed the bill. Minister of State for Cooperation, Muralidhar Mohol, moved the bill, which aims to further amend the National Cooperative Development Corporation Act 1962. The bill allows the corporation to undertake its activities in industrial goods. The legislation also allows the state governments to extend funding from the corporation to any entity engaged in cooperative development. The corporation can also provide loans and grants directly to any cooperative society or entity engaged in cooperative development. The Parliament has also passed the Kerala Alteration of Name Bill 2026, with the Rajya Sabha approving it today. The Lok Sabha had passed the legislation yesterday. The bill seeks to change the name of the state of Kerala to Keralam in the first schedule of the constitution. Replying to a debate on the bill, Minister of State for Home Nityanand Rai said the Kerala Legislative Assembly had passed a resolution in 2024 requesting the centre to change the name of the state from Kerala to Keralam. He said the request in this regard was made because the name of the state in Malayalam is Keralam, while in the constitution it is written as Kerala. We have a report.
1: Both the houses of parliament once again witnessed disruption following opposition uproar on various issues due to the

Ruckus, the question hour in both the houses could not be taken up today. Lok Sabha could not take up the 0 hour as well, while the Rajya Sabha took it up for a brief period. Despite government's assurance that it is ready for a detailed discussion and reply on the issues raised, the opposition parties, including Congress, continued with their sloganeering. Post lunch, the Rajya Sabha cleared the National Cooperative Development Corporation Amendment Bill 2026 and the Kerala Alteration of Name Bill 2026. Both Lok Sabha and the Rajya Sabha

0: Alteration Amendment Bill 2026 and the Kerala Alteration of Name Bill 2026. Both Lok Sabha and the Rajya Sabha today gave their approval for referring the Foreign Contribution Regulation Amendment Bill 2026 to the Joint Parliamentary Committee for further scrutiny. Anupam Mishra, Akashvani News, Delhi.
1: The Lok Sabha has passed the Mines and Minerals Development and Regulation Amendment Bill 2026. When the House met at 3 p.m. after the second adjournment, Union Coal and Mines Minister G. Kishan Reddy moved the bill to further amend the Mines and Minerals Development and Regulation Act 1957. The bill aims to make India's mining sector more efficient, investment-friendly and well-equipped to fulfill the country's growing demand for critical minerals. Following the passage of the bill, the lower house was adjourned for the day. Both Houses of Parliament today gave their approval for referring the Foreign Contribution Regulation Amendment Bill 2026 to the Joint Parliamentary Committee for further scrutiny. The bill aims to further amend the Foreign Contribution Regulation Act 2010. The objective of the bill is to make the use of foreign contributions more transparent and accountable. Minister of State for Home Nityananda Rai moved a motion in the Lok Sabha to refer the bill to a JPC comprising members of both the houses for wider consultations. The committee will consist of 21 members from the Lok Sabha nominated by the Speaker and 10 members from the Rajya Sabha nominated by the Chairman. The committee will submit its report to the House by the last day of the first week of the winter session. The report of the inquiry committee investigating allegations concerning former Allahabad High Court Judge Yashwant Verma was tabled in both Houses of Parliament. The Judges Inquiry Committee investigating allegations concerning Yashwant Verma had submitted its report to the Lok Sabha Speaker Om Birla in May this year. The committee was constituted by Mr. Birla on the 12th of August last year to probe the allegations levelled against Justice Verma after a sum of burnt cash was found at his official residence in New Delhi. Parliamentary Affairs Minister Kiran Rijiju has said that Home Minister Amit Shah wrote a letter to Lok Sabha Speaker Om Birla stating once again that he is open to having a detailed discussion on the several incidents that took place during the protest on the NEET paper leak issue. Talking to reporters in Parliament complex, the minister said the government itself is saying that it is ready for a discussion and will provide answers, but the opposition does not want to hear the answers and is shying away from the discussion.
2: The government wants a discussion in parliament while the opposition is running away from it. This is difficult to imagine because in a parliamentary democracy, it is usually the opposition that demands a discussion and the government that responds. But here, the government itself is saying that it is ready for a discussion and will give answers, while the opposition does not want to hear those answers and is walking away. We have repeatedly said that we want a discussion, but they are not agreeing to it.
1: In Jharkhand, despite several rounds of talks and assembly gherao, no breakthrough has been reached between the government and the protesting students. The students are demanding cancellation of the 2024 JSSC CGL examination, through which more than 2,000 candidates have already been appointed in various government departments. The state government maintains that the examination cannot be cancelled at this stage, citing judicial scrutiny by the Jharkhand High Court and the Supreme Court and the ongoing CID investigation. The protesters, however, have questioned the credibility of the CID probe and have cited the arrest of Abhay Tiwari, linked to the examination outsourcing agency TDAPL, as one of the grounds for their allegations. This is Akashvani giving you the news. For quick news updates round the clock, follow us on our X handle at AIR News Alerts. And for details of stories and more, log on to our website www.newsonair.gov.in and download News on AIR app. Welcome back. Here with us on the news at 9. Union Finance Minister Nirmala Sitharaman has said that public capital should act as a catalyst for private investment rather than a substitute for it. Addressing a seminar in Jaipur on the role of the new development bank in mobilizing private capital in BRICS member countries, Ms. Sitharaman said BRICS economies are among the major engines of global growth, but they also face challenges in attracting private capital. The finance minister highlighted the role

0: role of multilateral development banks in reducing investment risks, making projects more financially viable, and strengthening investor confidence, thereby helping mobilize private capital on a larger scale. The seminar is being held as part of the BRICS Finance Ministers and Central Bank Governors meeting in Jaipur under India's BRICS Chairship 2026, with the objective of strengthening cooperation on global economic and financial issues. Union Commerce and Industry Minister Piyush Goyal has urged Indian businesses and citizens to adopt fair trading practices, promote recycling and reuse, and encourage a circular economy while taking Indian products and services to global markets. The minister said this while addressing the inaugural ceremony of Bharatiya Vyapari Mahotsav 2026 in New Delhi today. Highlighting the government's trade initiatives, he said free trade agreements signed over the last 4 years cover 38 developed nations with a combined GDP of $60 trillion.
1: India's emergence as a rising power is being witnessed by the entire world today. Countries across the globe want to strengthen their trade relations with India. It has been clear to the world that India's economy, which stands at $4 trillion today, is poised to become $30 trillion economy by 2047 when we celebrate 100 years of independence.
0: Indian Railways has approved 153 crore rupee construction project of a four-lane road overbridge at Giratpur-Ahmedabad section of Western Railway. The Railways Ministry has informed that the project has been sanctioned under Western Railway's ongoing umbrella work for construction of road over and under bridges, foot over bridges, drainage movement and drainage improvement and rebuilding of road over and under bridges. The ministry said the railway bridge portion will have a total length of 106 metres. It will comprise two composite girders of 53 metres each. Indian Railways has also approved the provision of coverage version 4.0 on 660 route kilometre of the Izzat Nagar division of Northeastern Railway at an estimated cost of 295 crore rupees. The Ministry of Railways informed that coverage version 4.0 has been approved under the umbrella work provision of coverage with communication backbone of long-term evolution on balanced sections of Indian Railways. As part of the Har Ghar Tiranga campaign in Jammu and Kashmir, the Riasi District Administration today organized a Tiranga boat rally in the River Chenab as part of the celebrations marking 150 years of Vande Mataram, with the aim of fostering patriotic spirit among the people ahead of the Independence Day celebrations. The rally provided a unique and adventurous platform to celebrate the spirit of patriotism, with the tricolour fluttering proudly against the scenic backdrop of the Chenab. In Chhattisgarh, the tribal-dominated Bastar region, once severely affected by Maoist violence, is witnessing a Tiranga Yatra. A large number of youth are participating in the Tiranga Yatra, along with Deputy Chief Minister Vijay Sharma.
2: The Bastar Tiranga Yatra began today from Narayanpur with the message of peace, unity and nation building. The Yatra was flagged off by representatives of various communities. It is being led by Chhattisgarh Deputy Chief Minister and Home Minister Vijay Sharma and will pass through remote tribal areas of Bastar, including places that had earlier witnessed major Maoist incidents. The three-day Yatra will conclude on the 14th of August at Karregutta Hill in Bijapur district, where the national flag will be hoisted. Deputy Chief Minister Vijay Sharma said that the Tiranga Yatra aims to convey a message to the country and the world that Maoist insurgency has now come to an end in these areas. Vikalp Shukla, Akashwani News, Raipur.
0: The Central Board of Secondary Education, CBSE, today announced the Class 12 Supplementary Examination 2026 results. 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A rare and spectacular total solar eclipse is taking place today, what is being described as a once-in-a-generation celestial event. The total eclipse is passing across parts of the Northern Hemisphere, including Greenland, Iceland, Northern Russia, the Atlantic Ocean, Spain and parts of Portugal, with a deep partial eclipse visible across the UK and Europe.